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Hey, it's Wendy. Do you know someone who deserves a spa day? If you do, you have until 11:59 tonight to nominate someone. Just tell us who deserves a spa day at Coena Spa and why. Like the post on our social media, and that is how you're entered for a chance to win. We will be announcing the winner next week. So, few hours left. You have until 11:59 tonight. And good luck. We can't wait to find out who that spa winner is. By the way, Coena Spa is so relaxing and amazing. Photos on our socials.

0: REM, Goo Goo Dolls, TGI 90s, that's Black Balloon. The Leafs beat up the Sens pretty bad in preseason activity. But we don't have to worry about that. That's just the preseason. The regular season is where the rubber meets the road. The Great Canadian Getaway is your chance to see the Leafs and the Sens in Toronto. We're going to put you up at the Royal York. Fancy. And we're going to give you $500 to spend. You go to our website tonight, so tomorrow you can stop by locations around town and enter. It's really easy. You just do it with your phone. We'd love for you to win the Great Canadian Getaway with MyFM. 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
7: Here's Brockville's three-day forecast from the BrockvilleDaily.ca Weather Center. Tonight, clear sky at a low of 7. Tomorrow, sunshine at a high of 22. Sunday, cloudy at a high of 20. I'm Harper Cody with Brockville's Breaking and Local News.

0: The Bare Naked Ladies, Blinding Lights by The Weeknd, or Stitches by Shawn Mendes? The correct answer, the song that topped the charts in 1998, became one of Canada's biggest international hits, was One Week by The Bare Naked Ladies, the year 1998. Smash Mouth, next.
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0: 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My name's John Paul. If you're thinking hockey is back, you're right. The Great Canadian Getaway is for you. It's tickets to the Battle of Ontario in Toronto. Sens and Leafs. We're going to make sure you have a nice place to stay. 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
0: 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Was it Young Sheldon? 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
9: Here's Brockville's three-day forecast from the BrockvilleDaily.ca Weather Center. Tonight, clear sky at a low of 7. Tomorrow, sunshine at a high of 22. Sunday, cloudy at a high of 20. I'm Harper Cody with Brockville's Breaking and Local News.

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0: 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Tonic, if you could only see, did you get it right? Is the question.
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0: Which TV show debuted in the 90s? It was not Abbott Elementary. It was not Young Sheldon. In fact, the hit sitcom Everybody Loves Raymond premiered in 1996, became a television staple throughout the late 90s, and I'm sure Ray Romano still gets checks in his mailbox for that TV show. It was that big. Our most requested song of the night, coming up in moments. Here is your teaser. It involves tomorrow night.
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6: Here's Brockville's three-day forecast from the BrockvilleDaily.ca Weather Center. Tonight, clear sky at a low of 7. Tomorrow, sunshine at a high of 22. Sunday, cloudy at a high of 20. 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
7: Here's Brockville's three-day forecast from the BrockvilleDaily.ca Weather Center. Tonight, clear sky at a low of 7. Tomorrow, sunshine at a high of 22. Sunday, cloudy at a high of 20. I'm Harper Cody with Brockville's Breaking and Local News. 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
3: Here's Brockville's three-day forecast from the BrockvilleDaily.ca Weather Center. Tonight, clear sky at a low of 7. Tomorrow, sunshine at a high of 22. Sunday, cloudy at a high of 20. 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
2: Here's Brockville's three-day forecast from the BrockvilleDaily.ca Weather Center. Tonight, clear sky at a low of 7. Tomorrow, sunshine at a high of 22. Sunday, cloudy at a high of 20. 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
5: Here's Brockville's three-day forecast from the BrockvilleDaily.ca Weather Center. Tonight, clear sky at a low of 7. Tomorrow, sunshine at a high of 22. Sunday, cloudy at a high of 20. I'm Harper Cody with Brockville's Breaking and Local News.

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1: Here's Brockville's three-day forecast from the BrockvilleDaily.ca Weather Center. Tonight, clear sky at a low of 7. Tomorrow, sunshine at a high of 22. Sunday, cloudy at a high of 20. I'm Harper Cody with Brockville's Breaking and Local News.

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3: Here's Brockville's three-day forecast from the BrockvilleDaily.ca Weather Center. Tonight, clear sky at a low of 7. Tomorrow, sunshine at a high of 22. Sunday, cloudy at a high of 20. 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
1: Here's Brockville's three-day forecast from the BrockvilleDaily.ca Weather Center. Tonight, clear sky at a low of 7. Tomorrow, sunshine at a high of 22. Sunday, cloudy at a high of 20. I'm Harper Cody with Brockville's Breaking and Local News.

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5: Here's Brockville's three-day forecast from the BrockvilleDaily.ca Weather Center. Tonight, clear sky at a low of 7. Tomorrow, sunshine at a high of 22. Sunday, cloudy at a high of 20. I'm Harper Cody with Brockville's Breaking and Local News. 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
1: Here's Brockville's three-day forecast from the BrockvilleDaily.ca Weather Center. Tonight, clear sky at a low of 7. Tomorrow, sunshine at a high of 22. Sunday, cloudy at a high of 20. I'm Harper Cody with Brockville's Breaking and Local News.

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3: Here's Brockville's three-day forecast from the BrockvilleDaily.ca Weather Center. Tonight, clear sky at a low of 7. Tomorrow, sunshine at a high of 22. Sunday, cloudy at a high of 20. 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
1: Here's Brockville's three-day forecast from the BrockvilleDaily.ca Weather Center. Tonight, clear sky at a low of 7. Tomorrow, sunshine at a high of 22. Sunday, cloudy at a high of 20. I'm Harper Cody with Brockville's Breaking and Local News.

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5: Here's Brockville's three-day forecast from the BrockvilleDaily.ca Weather Center. Tonight, clear sky at a low of 7. Tomorrow, sunshine at a high of 22. Sunday, cloudy at a high of 20. 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

Here's Brockville's three-day forecast. Sunshine today, the high 22. Tonight, clear skies, the low 11. Tomorrow, we're going to see more sunshine with increasing clouds, the high 21. And as for Monday, you can expect cloudy skies with a high of 20. I'm Evan Gibb with Brockville's breaking and local news. 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

0: This is My FM on the weekend. It's 7 o'clock. Here's what's happening.
1: Good morning. Sunshine all day, the high 22. I'm Evan Gibb. Here's what's happening in Brockville and area. Brockville residents will have another chance to protest the Ford government today with a demonstration planned for 11 a.m. at the Real Canadian Superstore. Organizer Tanya Crosby explains why she took the liberty of organizing yet another local protest.
2: It has been proven, even in the Conservative government multiple terms, that if enough public uprise occurs, they will back off on some of their decisions. So we need to keep having these. We need to keep building momentum so that across Ontario, even, definitely in Brockville, we are showing we need change.
1: Organizers are asking people to bring signs, friends, and their voices as they protest what they see as problems with the Ford government. Local MP Michael Barrett has been elected vice chair of the House of Commons Standing Committee on Veterans Affairs. Barrett, who represents Leeds, Granville, Thousand Islands, and Rideau Lakes, says the role will allow him to continue advocating for veterans and military families. The committee studies veterans care, rehabilitation, and other issues affecting those who serve Canada. Brockville's Tate's Bakery is set for a new chapter, with Brockville native Elizabeth Barlow preparing to take over the longtime local business. Barlow brings pastry and baking experience and plans to add her own touch while keeping Tate's traditions alive.
3: My goal for this is to restore it to a community environment where people can come, spend their time, eat good food, and be happy.
1: There is no official reopening date yet, but Barlow hopes to have the bakery open by Thanksgiving. And Prescott's car community is gearing up for today's car show at Fort Wellington. The event runs from 10 a.m. to 4 p.m. and is free for spectators. Visitors can see classic cars, hot rods, dragsters, imports, and trucks, while car owners can compete for 20 trophies. Organizer Bob Campbell hopes to succeed the 302 cars that were there last year.
4: Last year, we had them all the way from Toronto, Mississauga, Oshawa. We've had a couple of calls so far, somewhere down like New York over in the States has called us for information, so we're expecting them to come from all over.
1: More than 200 door prizes will also be available. In sports, the Brockville Braves fell to Nepean 4-3 last night. The Braves are back at it tomorrow, taking on Pembroke at 7 p.m. The Brockville Tikis have a nice break before they host Arnprior on Wednesday. In Major League Baseball, the Blue Jays narrowly beat Cincinnati 6-5 yesterday. The two teams continue their set just after 3. In soccer, Canada faced Chile at 7 tonight in a friendly at BMO Field in Toronto. And in NHL preseason action, Ottawa faces Montreal at 7 p.m. I'm Evan Gibb with the news that keeps you connected to where you live. Your three-day weather is next.
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1: Here's Brockville's three-day forecast. Sunshine today, the high 22. Tonight, clear skies, the low 11. Tomorrow, we're going to see more sunshine with increasing clouds, the high 21. And as for Monday, you can expect cloudy skies with a high of 20. I'm Evan Gibb with Brockville's Breaking and Local News. 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
7: Here's Brockville's 3-day forecast. Sunshine today, the high 22. Tonight, clear skies, the low 11. Tomorrow, we're going to see more sunshine with increasing clouds, the high 21. And as for Monday, you can expect cloudy skies with a high of 20. I'm Evan Gibb with Brockville's breaking and local news.
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0: This is MyFM on the weekend. It's 8 o'clock. Here's what's happening.
1: Good morning. Sunshine all day. The high 22. I'm Evan Gibb. Here's what's happening in Brockville and area. Brockville residents will have another chance to protest the Ford government today with a demonstration planned for 11 a.m. at the Real Canadian Superstore. Organizer Tanya Crosby explains why she took the liberty of organizing yet another local protest.
2: It has been proven, even in the Conservative government multiple terms, that if enough public uprise occurs, they will back off on some of their decisions. So we need to keep having these. We need to keep building momentum so that across Ontario, even, and definitely in Brockville, we are showing we need change.
1: Organizers are asking people to bring signs, friends, and their voices as they protest what they see as problems with the Ford government. Local MP Michael Barrett has been elected vice chair of the House of Commons Standing Committee on Veterans Affairs. Barrett, who represents Leeds, Granville, Thousand Islands, and Rideau Lakes, says the role will allow him to continue advocating for veterans and military families. The committee studies veterans care, rehabilitation, and other issues affecting those who serve Canada. Brockville's Tate's Bakery is set for a new chapter, with Brockville native Elizabeth Barlow preparing to take over the longtime local business. Barlow brings pastry and baking experience and plans to add her own touch while keeping Tate's traditions alive.
3: My goal for this is to restore it to a community environment where people can come, spend their time, eat good food, and be happy.
1: There is no official reopening date yet, but Barlow hopes to have the bakery open by Thanksgiving. And Prescott's car community is gearing up for today's car show at Fort Wellington. The event runs from 10 a.m. to 4 p.m. and is free for spectators. Visitors can see classic cars, hot rods, dragsters, imports, and trucks, while car owners can compete for 20 trophies. Organizer Bob Campbell hopes to succeed the 302 cars that were there last year.
4: Last year, we had them all away from Toronto, Mississauga, Oshawa. We've had a couple of calls so far somewhere down like New York over in the States has called us for information, so we're expecting them to come from all over.
1: More than 200 door prizes will also be available. In sports, the Brockville Braves fell to Nepean 4-3 last night. The Braves are back at it tomorrow, taking on Pembroke at 7 p.m. The Brockville Tikis have a nice break before they host Arnprior on Wednesday. In Major League Baseball, the Blue Jays narrowly beat Cincinnati 6-5 yesterday. The two teams continue their set just after 3. In soccer, Canada faced Chile at 7 tonight and a friendly at BMO Field in Toronto. And in NHL preseason action, Ottawa faces Montreal at 7 p.m. I'm Evan Gibb with the news that keeps you connected to where you live. Your three-day weather is next.
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1: Here's Brockville's three-day forecast. Sunshine today, the high 22. Tonight, clear skies, the low 11. Tomorrow, we're going to see more sunshine with increasing clouds, the high 21. And as for Monday, you can expect cloudy skies with a high of 20. I'm Evan Gibb with Brockville's breaking and local news. 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
6: weather. Here is Brockville's three-day forecast. Sunshine today, the high 22. Tonight, clear skies, the low 11. Tomorrow, we're going to see more sunshine with increasing clouds, the high 21. And as for Monday, you can expect cloudy skies with a high of 20. I'm Evan Gibb with Brockville's Breaking and Local News. My

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0: This is My FM on the weekend. It's 9 o'clock. Here's what's happening.
1: Good morning. Sunshine all day, the high 22. I'm Evan Gibb. Here's what's happening in Brockville and area. Brockville residents will have another chance to protest the Ford government today with a demonstration planned for 11 a.m. at the Real Canadian Superstore. Organizer Tanya Crosby explains why she took the liberty of organizing yet another local protest.
2: It has been proven, even in the Conservative government multiple terms, that if enough public uprise occurs, they will back off on some of their decisions. So we need to keep having these. We need to keep building momentum so that across Ontario, even, definitely in Brockville, we are showing we need change.
1: Organizers are asking people to bring signs, friends, and their voices as they protest what they see as problems with the Ford government. Local MP Michael Barrett has been elected vice chair of the House of Commons Standing Committee on Veterans Affairs. Barrett, who represents Leeds, Granville, Thousand Islands, and Rideau Lakes, says the role will allow him to continue advocating for veterans and military families. The committee studies veterans care, rehabilitation, and other issues affecting those who served Canada. Brockville's Tate's Bakery is set for a new chapter, with Brockville native Elizabeth Barlow preparing to take over the longtime local business. Barlow brings pastry and baking experience and plans to add her own touch while keeping Tate's traditions alive.
3: My goal for this is to restore it to a community environment where people can come, spend their time, eat good food, and be happy.
1: There is no official reopening date yet, but Barlow hopes to have the bakery open by Thanksgiving. And Prescott's car community is gearing up for today's car show at Fort Wellington. The event runs from 10 a.m. to 4 p.m. and is free for spectators. Visitors can see classic cars, hot rods, dragsters, imports, and trucks, while car owners can compete for 20 trophies. Organizer Bob Campbell hopes to succeed the 302 cars that were there last year.
4: Last year, we had them all away from Toronto, Mississauga, Oshawa. We've had a couple of calls so far, somewhere down like New York over in the States has called us for information, so we're expecting them to come from all over.
1: More than 200 door prizes will also be available. In sports, the Brockville Braves fell to Nepean 4-3 last night. The Braves are back at it tomorrow, taking on Pembroke at 7 p.m. The Brockville Tikis have a nice break before they host Arnprior on Wednesday. In Major League Baseball, the Blue Jays narrowly beat Cincinnati 6-5 yesterday. The two teams continue their set just after 3. In soccer, Canada faced Chile at 7 tonight in a friendly at BMO Field in Toronto. And in NHL preseason action, Ottawa faces Montreal at 7 p.m. I'm Evan Gibb with the news that keeps you connected to where you live. Your three-day weather is next.
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1: Here's Brockville's three-day forecast. Sunshine today, the high 22. Tonight, clear skies, the low 11. Tomorrow, we're going to see more sunshine with increasing clouds, the high 21. And as for Monday, you can expect cloudy skies with a high of 20. I'm Evan Gibb with Brockville's Breaking and Local News. My

0: FM in the morning, Jamie and Lorena. And 20% of people, we learned this past week, 20% of people talk to this inanimate object. So it's not human, can't talk back to you. 20% of us admit we talk to them.
1: I definitely talk to my car when I feel that it's not going to start. Come on, baby, you can start.
0: My coffee, I can admit, oh yeah, we both talk to our coffee. How many times you go, oh yeah, yeah. Oh, you're beautiful. Oh, yeah, get in exactly. Me. You're just saying weird things to your coffee. I'm with you. Not it, though. And another one said, it's not talking to, but I swear at my kids' toys every morning when I step on them from them not picking them up. Okay. Art, do you have a guess for us?
2: Actually, I'm kind of famous for talking to myself. Some people think I'm losing it, but...
1: Me too, Art. You're not alone.
0: Do you answer yourself, though? That's the question.
2: I think I can remember one of the girls that I worked with in the grocery store said, "It's you're thinking out loud."
1: Yes, and I think people who talk to themselves sometimes have the best conversations.
0: Well, the most interesting, right? You hold your audience when you're talking to yourself.
1: You sure do. You better, anyway. The answer is actually plants. We talk to our plants. Come on. I sure do.
0: Well, I followed up with the question of what do you say to your plants? So anybody out there who talks to their plants, what sort of things? What tone? Is it a baby talk? Do you speak to it like a parent, an aging parent maybe? I don't know. I had to know. So we'll get Lorena's answer on that a little bit later this hour. Saturday morning, MyFM in the morning, we continue.
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0: MyFM in the morning, Jamie and Lorena weekdays. We join you, all sorts of silly conversations, always a good laugh, and try to ease you into the day. We talked about a study where 20% of people admit talking to this inanimate object. These things in our homes, we have full conversations with. They can't talk back, though. Lorena admitted she does it. It's her houseplants. Now the question, what do you say? How do you talk to a houseplant?
1: I say, you're getting a bit dry. I say, oh, you're too wet. Or I say, you're looking good. Look at your flowers coming. I talk to them about everything. How are you doing? I'm going to move you near your brother.
0: What's your tone? Is it baby talk? Like, what tone are you speaking to these plants in?
1: Just like I was right there. Yeah. So okay. It's, oh, how are you doing? Kind of like how I talk to the dogs, but the dogs are a bit more baby.
0: I asked Dr. Google this because I thought, like, what are people saying to plants? 20% of people are talking to them on a daily basis. When people talk to plants, they're usually sharing words of encouragement, casual daily updates, or affectionate praise. Things like, you look so healthy today, or how are you doing this morning, or keep reaching for the sun. A little encouragement.
1: That's nice. Well, that's kind of what I was saying, right? If they're starting to get buds, I compliment them on their buds. Just had this texted to us here, Jamie. Did you guys know that there's actually been a scientific research done that shows talking to your plants actually helps them grow?
0: Come on.
1: I did know this. Uh-huh. Okay. The Royal Horticultural Society did a study and found that gentle, higher pitched tones or soft voices create mild vibrations that can stimulate growth and cellular activity. This is making me so happy.
0: So you're telling me if you have a deeper voice or a monotone voice, you're actually killing the plants. That if
1: you're
0: I got to go up to them and be like, hey, how are you? Good morning.
1: Yes, you do.
0: And you're telling me that's going to make it grow.
1: Yeah. Suck some helium or just talk high like you just did. Little Grover or something. Get some. Yeah, Elmo.
0: Elmo, okay. I don't know. Was that Grover? I don't think so. Well, this past week, we also highlighted a record-breaking week for Ella Langley. She also has a new boyfriend, apparently, but we'll talk about that coming up here on MyFM in the morning.
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0: He
11: Here's Brockville's three-day forecast. Sunshine today, the high 22. Tonight, clear skies, the low 11. Tomorrow, we're going to see more sunshine with increasing clouds, the high 21. And as for Monday, you can expect cloudy skies with a high of 20. I'm Evan Gibb with Brockville's Breaking and Local News. 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

0: This is MyFM on the weekend. It's 10 o'clock. Here's what's happening.
1: Good morning. Sunshine all day, the high 22. I'm Evan Gibb. Here's what's happening in Brockville and area. Four new family doctors are joining Leeds Grenville, giving residents more access to primary care. 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Doctors Pooner Mathi Candy Swarin and Muhammad Saqib are working in Brockville, while Dr. Ben Ladowski has joined a Prescott practice. Dr. Zohal Saik will take over an existing Brockville practice. The Ontario SPCA, Leeds and Granville Animal Centre, is offering specials on adoptions of adult dogs and cats this weekend. Here's Caitlin Soyadinov with the details.
2: All of our animal centres across the province will be celebrating our fall adoption days. It will be a reduction in adoption fees for adult cats and dogs by 15%.
1: She adds the adoption process is the same as their normal days of operation. Come in, match up with the animal you prefer, and walk out with a furry friend. The adoption discount is only available this weekend. After 28 years on front of Yonge Township Council, Carson Massey is seeking the mayor's seat in Mallorytown this fall. Massey says he wants to bring his experience to a new council while focusing on affordable municipal services, infrastructure, and volunteer support.
3: We do so much for our community, as the volunteers do for this council. We get every grant that we can find, and we put that to good, solid work for the community. And I'd like to work with the new council so that they have that history, so they have that understanding, so we can keep moving forward for our community.
1: For more on the candidates in Brockville and area, visit our municipal election page at brockvilledaily.ca. And Brockville could soon have its first official town crier. Local theater performer AJ Benoit has asked City Council to consider him for the role, saying his military, theatrical, and local history experience, as well as his booming voice, would make him a good fit.
4: Oy yay, oy yay, oy yay, hear ye, hear ye. Hear this proclamation that A.J. Benoit is now known as Squire A.J. of Brockville Town Crier.
1: Benoit already has a vintage bell, scroll, and parts of his costume ready. 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In sports, the Brockville Braves fell to Nepean 4-3 last night. The Braves are back at it tomorrow, taking on Pembroke at 7 p.m. The Brockville Tikis have a nice break before they host Arnprior on Wednesday. In Major League Baseball, the Blue Jays narrowly beat Cincinnati 6-5 yesterday. The two teams continue their set just after 3. In soccer, Canada faced Chile at 7 tonight in a friendly at BMO Field in Toronto. And in NHL preseason action, Ottawa faces Montreal at 7 p.m. I'm Evan Gibb with the news that keeps you connected to where you live. Your three-day weather is next.
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1: Here's Brockville's three-day forecast. Sunshine today, the high 22. Tonight, clear skies, the low 11. Tomorrow, we're going to see more sunshine with increasing clouds, the high 21. And as for Monday, you can expect cloudy skies with a high of 20. I'm Evan Gibb with Brockville's breaking and local news. 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

0: me.
1: My FM in the morning, Jamie and Lorena. We looked at an anniversary this past week. It was a This Day in History, 1994, that the first episode of Friends aired. And I sat before you with no shame at all and admitted, I have never seen an episode of Friends. And if that didn't make you fall off your chair, I wasn't alone.
2: I'm calling because I'm with you, Jamie. I don't know anything about Friends.
1: Yeah, have you ever seen a full episode?
2: Nope.
1: Okay.
3: Do you not want to?
2: No, all I know, Lorena, is that the dark-haired girl, I don't even know her name. She was in Bruce Springsteen's video.
1: Yeah, Courtney Cox, okay.
3: Monica.
1: Or Monica.
2: I don't know her name.
1: Yeah.
3: Yeah. Oh, my God. She's so great. She's very anal, and she always is cleaning her house, and she's wonderful. And she gets together with Matthew Perry, Chandler. Oh, my gosh. They just make me happy. I really do like them all.
2: Well, I don't know that show. I'm sorry.
1: Okay.
3: You got to give it a chance.
1: I know their names and a few references, Tracy, so I'm a step ahead, but I've never seen an episode. I might like it. I don't know why I haven't seen an episode.
2: Well, you're like me, too. I don't know that show, and I have never seen any of the Star Wars, and I don't intend to.
1: Oh, my goodness. You and I are one in the same,
3: like?
1: Tracy.
3: Yeah. What do you like watching, Tracy?
2: Aquaman.
1: Oh, who's that?
3: Oh, yeah. Jason Momoa.
1: Never heard of him. Who's that?
3: Yes. How about Reacher? Have you tried Reacher?
2: I don't know who that is.
3: Oh, you got to check him out. If you like Jason Momoa, you're going to like Mr. Richardson?
1: Yeah, Alan Rickman.
3: Richard Dawson?
1: That's his name, yeah.
2: No, there's only one Jason.
1: Oh, my goodness. I'm going to need two spray bottles for you two. All right. Well, you two go cool down.
2: Yeah, so I'm taking my shower.
1: All right.
3: Okay.
1: Thanks, Tracy.
3: Bye, Tracy.
2: Okay, bye-bye.
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0: Nick.
1: MyFM in the morning. Jamie, Lorena. So you go to the movie theater. You're watching a movie you've never seen before. Nobody there likely has seen it. How do you know, right? You got the large drink that comes with your extra large popcorn. You're going to have to go to the bathroom at some point. How do you know when to leave the movie that you won't miss something key?
0: If you go to movies, you probably need the Run Pee app, okay? It is what it sounds like. It tells you the best time to take a bathroom break during a movie so you don't miss anything important. Basically, it starts vibrating if you download this app, and it tells you the peak pee times so you don't miss anything. And then it actually gives you a short summary of what happened while you were away, so you don't have to nudge your husband and say, "What did I miss?" And he says, "You shut up, you."
1: This is hypothetical, right? This is...
0: For sure. Yeah. Many people are not going to experience that. Just me.
1: Well, this could save a lot of... Like, imagine the person during Titanic that thought when Leo and Kate were up on top of the sideways ship that they thought, I'm going to go take a pee right now. And then they came back. They're like, where'd the Titanic go?
0: That's right. You didn't know that was going to happen.
1: Oh, no. No, it's terrible. Spoiler alert,
0: by the way. That is terrible.
1: Spoiler alert if you haven't seen it. Yeah, that is the Run Pee app. You can find it for yourself. Let us know what you think. Well, we'll take a look at our birthdays, our celebrations, anniversaries going on today. Recap, Cash FX. What a big week. A couple. Two winners, in fact.
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6: Here's Brockville's three-day forecast. Sunshine today, the high 22. Tonight, clear skies, the low 11. Tomorrow, we're going to see more sunshine with increasing clouds, the high 21. And as for Monday, you can expect cloudy skies with a high of 20. I'm Evan Gibb with Brockville's breaking and local news.

0: 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It's 11 o'clock. Here's what's happening.
1: Good morning. Sunshine all day, the high 22. I'm Evan Gibb. Here's what's happening in Brockville and area. Four new family doctors are joining Leeds Grenville, giving residents more access to primary care. 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Doctors Poonar Mathi Candy Swarin and Muhammad Saqib are working in Brockville, while Dr. Ben Ladowski has joined a Prescott practice. Dr. Zohal Saik will take over an existing Brockville practice. The Ontario SPCA Leeds and Granville Animal Centre is offering specials on adoptions of adult dogs and cats this weekend. Here's Caitlin Soyadinov with the details.
2: All of our animal centres across the province will be celebrating our fall adoption days. It will be a reduction in adoption fees for adult cats and dogs by 15%.
1: She adds the adoption process is the same as their normal days of operation. Come in, match up with the animal you prefer, and walk out with a furry friend. The adoption discount is only available this weekend. After 28 years on front of Young Township Council, Carson Massey is seeking the mayor's seat in Mallorytown this fall. Massey says he wants to bring his experience to a new council while focusing on affordable municipal services, infrastructure, and volunteer support.
3: We do so much for our community, as the volunteers do for this council. We get every grant that we can find, and we put that to good, solid work for the community. And I'd like to work with the new council so that they have that history, so they have that understanding, so we can keep moving forward for our community.
1: For more on the candidates in Brockville and area, visit our municipal election page at brockvilledaily.ca. And Brockville could soon have its first official town crier. Local theater performer AJ Benoit has asked City Council to consider him for the role, saying his military, theatrical, and local history experience, as well as his booming voice, would make him a good fit.
4: Oy hey, oy hey, oy hey, hear ye, hear ye. Hear this proclamation that A.J. Benoit is now known as Squire A.J. of Brockville Town Crier.
1: Benoit already has a vintage bell, scroll, and parts of his costume ready. 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In sports, the Brockville Braves fell to Nepean 4-3 last night. The Braves are back at it tomorrow, taking on Pembroke at 7 p.m. The Brockville Tikis have a nice break before they host Arnprior on Wednesday. In Major League Baseball, the Blue Jays narrowly beat Cincinnati 6-5 yesterday. The two teams continue their set just after 3. In soccer, Canada faced Chile at 7 tonight and a friendly at BMO Field in Toronto. And in NHL preseason action, Ottawa faces Montreal at 7 p.m. I'm Evan Gibb with the news that keeps you connected to where you live. Your three-day weather is next.
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1: Here's Brockville's three-day forecast. Sunshine today, the high 22. Tonight, clear skies, the low 11. Tomorrow, we're going to see more sunshine with increasing clouds, the high 21. And as for Monday, you can expect cloudy skies with a high of 20. I'm Evan Gibb with Brockville's Breaking and Local News. 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

0: My FM in the morning, Jamie and Lorena weekdays. We got on some trends, trying to keep up with the trends. That's a full-time job. But this pose, Gen Zers are out there doing this pose. It's called the boob rest pose.
1: And this started with the stars, where one or both hands are casually placed across the chest, okay? This is popularized by people like Selena Gomez and Hailey Bieber. Kylie Jenner does it a lot. The pose is where the one hand or both hands rest lightly or deliberately across the chest. Variations range from a subtle collarbone touch, like, oh, look at my pretty collarbone sticking out so far because I'm so thin. Look at this. To a full intentional chest hold, like you're holding your girls. Often used in red carpet photos and social media posts by these Gen Z celebrities.
0: Yeah, I had to Google because I couldn't quite grasp it. I was picturing like how you hold your hand over your heart while you're listening to an anthem or something, right? Or whatever. But it's not quite like that. It's a little more natural. But it answers the questions what to do with your hands. That is often in a picture where I struggle is I just shove them in my pocket because that's kind of the go-to. If I'm on the outside of a photo, I'll just put the hand in. But I never know what to do with my hand. Now I'm going to start doing the boob rest.
1: Just kind of good casually, for you.
0: Casually just kind of hold it up here and see if it.
1: Yeah.
0: See if social media takes off with it.
1: With guys doing the boob rest. The chest rest, it would be for guys, I guess. Feels natural, kind of non-awkward. I wouldn't think some of these poses are non-awkward at all. The ones where they're actually holding the girls, that's weird. And I don't know that I love to see that. They say it's easy to strike spontaneously, offers a way to highlight manicures, jewelry, clothing details, or cleavage. Well, that's the truth. Yeah. And if you get your nails done at a spa in LA for $800, you're going to want to show them off.
0: So, exactly. All right. Well, it, I guess, makes sense. I don't know. It still doesn't seem quite natural. They make it look natural. I'll just pick one of them randomly. Selena Gomez, like, she makes it look pretty darn good, but...
1: Especially if it's a low-cut dress and she's showing, hey, look here.
0: See, that's how much of a gentleman I am, is I noticed her manicure, Lorena.
1: Aw, good for you, you liar.
0: Well, this past week was new Taylor Swift. Just yesterday, four new songs for Swifties to fan out about. And one of those we played for you on MyFM in the morning. In case you missed it, we'll have a little clip. Lorena's thoughts and one listener. They were both in love with this new song, Patient Zero.
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10: weather. Here's Brockville's 3-day forecast. Sunshine today, the high 22. Tonight, clear skies, the low 11. Tomorrow, we're going to see more sunshine with increasing clouds, the high 21. And as for Monday, you can expect cloudy skies with a high of 20. I'm Evan Gibb with Brockville's breaking and local news.
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0: Well, that is it for us, Jamie and Lorena, over and out. Retro Rewind starts after 12 noon to get you through the rest of your Saturday, and we'll have to come up with something good, something tough for Cash FX. We figured out the coffee grinder. Cherie got that one for $300. That was our first sound, and we didn't even get to start a second when Courtney knew exactly what it was.
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0: Yeah, she knew the sound of... was dog food, the kibble hitting a metal bowl. Very familiar for a lot of pet owners. 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Cash FX on MyFM in the morning Monday. Have a great rest of your weekend.

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0: 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Here's what's happening in Brockville.
1: Good afternoon. Sunshine all day, the high 22. I'm Evan Gibb. Here's what's happening in Brockville and area. Four new family doctors are joining Leeds Grenville, giving residents more access to primary care. Three physicians will roster new patients through Ontario's Healthcare Connect program. Doctors Poonar Mathi Candy Swarin and Muhammad Saqib are working in Brockville, while Dr. Ben Ladowski has joined a Prescott practice. Dr. Zohal Saik will take over an existing Brockville practice. The Ontario SPCA Leeds and Granville Animal Centre is offering specials on adoptions of adult dogs and cats this weekend. Here's Caitlin Soyadinov with the details.
2: All of our animal centers across the province will be celebrating our fall adoption days. It will be a reduction in adoption fees for adult cats and dogs by 15%.
1: She adds the adoption process is the same as their normal days of operation. Come in, match up with the animal you prefer, and walk out with a furry friend. The adoption discount is only available this weekend. After 28 years on front of Yonge Township Council, Carson Massey is seeking the mayor's seat in Mallorytown this fall. Massey says he wants to bring his experience to a new council while focusing on affordable municipal services, infrastructure, and volunteer support.
3: We do so much for our community, as the volunteers do for this council. We get every grant that we can find, and we put that to good, solid work for the community. And I'd like to work with the new council so that they have that history, so they have that understanding, so we can keep moving forward for our community.
1: For more on the candidates in Brockville and area, visit our municipal election page at brockvilledaily.ca. And Brockville could soon have its first official town crier. Local theater performer AJ Benoit has asked City Council to consider him for the role, saying his military, theatrical, and local history experience, as well as his booming voice, would make him a good fit.
4: Oy yay, oy yay, oy yay, hear ye, hear ye. Hear this proclamation that A.J. Benoit is now known as Squire A.J. of Brockville Town Crier.
1: Benoit already has a vintage bell, scroll, and parts of his costume ready. 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In sports, the Brockville Braves fell to Nepean 4-3 last night. The Braves are back at it tomorrow, taking on Pembroke at 7 p.m. The Brockville Tikis have a nice break before they host Arnprior on Wednesday. In Major League Baseball, the Blue Jays narrowly beat Cincinnati 6-5 yesterday. The two teams continue their set just after 3. In soccer, Canada faced Chile at 7 tonight in a friendly at BMO Field in Toronto. And in NHL preseason action, Ottawa faces Montreal at 7 p.m. I'm Evan Gibb with the news that keeps you connected to where you live. Your three-day weather is next.
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1: Here's Brockville's three-day forecast. Sunshine today, the high 22. Tonight, clear skies, the low 11. Tomorrow, we're going to see more sunshine with increasing clouds, the high 21. And as for Monday, you can expect cloudy skies with a high of 20. I'm Evan Gibb with Brockville's breaking and local news.
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1: Well, good morning. It's Dan Millen. We're out and about in the Brockville Hyundai Community Cruiser. We're all over Eastern Ontario today. And happening at Fort Wellington and Prescott, the Prescott Car Club have a great car show on all the way through this afternoon until 4 o'clock. Bob Campbell, how far out are all the people going to be coming from today?
2: Last year, we had them all the way from Toronto, Mississauga, Oshawa. We've had a couple calls so far somewhere down like New York over in the state. Has called us for information, so we're expecting them to come from all over.
1: And what kind of cars and vehicles will people see if they come out?
2: Well, they're going to see classic cars. They're going to see hot rod cars, dragsters, import cars. They're all different cars that come. We get big 4x4 trucks. We get them all.
1: For people that aren't, I mean, I've been to a lot of car shows. I've never owned a classic car or anything like that. But how do people get into this hobby? Like, how does it start? You know, one day you wake up and say, yeah, I want to get into this. Tell me a little bit about the people who put on these shows and faithfully go all over the place.
2: Well, to be honest with you, I've always been a car guy. And there's tons of car guys and car girls out there. And I own a 55 Ford Fairlane. And I try to go to every cruise night around in the area. And then I just decided one day I'd like to try this, and sure enough, I tried it and it came in excess, and it just keep growing and growing and growing. Now, like the old cars today, there's very few in between of the younger generations that we want to try to keep them up to it and carry the tradition on for years to come.
1: Yeah, no doubt. And I guess you would probably see a lot of kids out too with families that come to these shows.
2: Absolutely, yes. Lots of children, lots of kids. You get lots of great people. Great, great people, you know.
1: All right, Bob, what do we need to know for this weekend? If the public wants to come out and enjoy this, tell us what we need to know.
2: Well, it's got Fort Wellington and Prescott. Everybody knows the Fort well. We go to four. For the public, it's free admissions. You're welcome in. And for all the guys and girls that bring their classic cars or whatever, we have 20 trophy awards. We have over 200 door prizes to put out. And we also have, that was donated from us here in Brockville, Home Depot, a patio outside door that somebody can also win as well.
1: Bob Campbell from the Prescott Car Club. It's the Prescott Car Show today at Fort Wellington. A great afternoon if you want to come and check it out.
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0: Breakfast in America, music from Supertramp on your Saturday afternoon. It's the Retro Rewind, my favorite day of the week. Before that, we heard from Chumbawamba with some Tub Thumping to get you moving on a final Saturday of October. And we've got great music to come. Dire Straits on the way from their self-titled album going back to 1978. We'll hear the Sultans of Swing with Mark Knopfler's fingerstyle guitar. That's around the corner after a break. And it's Adam Weeks with you. A couple of contests to talk about today as well. So stick around. We'll make this final Saturday of September one to remember on the Retro Rewind.
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0: The Whispers and Rock Steady on MyFM. Before that, it was the B-52s and Rome. The Retro Rewind continues. Speaking of roaming, how about roaming your way to Toronto for a Sens and Leafs game, the Battle of Ontario, with a stay at the Royal York and $500 spending money to get those ballpark franks. 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Local businesses have a little sign with a QR code, and you can enter the contest as much as you like. Stick around. 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
5: Here's Brockville's three-day forecast. Sunshine today, the high 22. Tonight, clear skies, the low 11. Tomorrow, we're going to see more sunshine with increasing clouds, the high 21. And as for Monday, you can expect cloudy skies with a high of 20. I'm Evan Gibb with Brockville's Breaking and Local News. My

0: 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Now, I want you to picture this. The Battle of Ontario, live in front of your eyes. It's the Leafs, the Sens, and you've got tickets. Where are you going to stay? Oh, I don't know. Cross the street at the Royal York? What about those hot dogs and peanuts? Well, how about $500 on top? Sounds like a pretty good trip to me. It's the Great Canadian Giveaway with MyFM. And these things could be yours. We're talking Leafs versus Sens tickets, the stay at the Royal York at $500. All you have to do is head down to local spots. You'll see the sign. It's got a QR code. 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
0: Coming up, some Dan Hartman, Melissa Etheridge, and more. Another batch of great tunes on the Retro Rewind on a Saturday. And in the next hour, we've got some contests to talk about.

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0: The Retro Rewind with Jermaine Stewart on your Saturday afternoon. It's Adam Weeks on MyFM, and coming up from the Back in Black album, AC/DC, You Shook Me All Night Long. Brian Johnson coming into the fold after the band lost their original singer, Bon Scott. And more where that came from. It's Saturday. You know, on the weekdays, we're playing MyFM in the Morning Cash FX with Jamie and Lorena. We are two sound effects in so far. The first one went a long time, and the jackpot went up $25 with every wrong answer. Then the other day, we played a sound effect. Our caller won it immediately. Courtney made her guess and took the cash the first time we heard the sound effect.
1: Hi, it's Courtney. Am I caller 10?
2: Courtney, you are indeed caller 10.
1: Oh, amazing.
2: Courtney, you're going to hear this for the very first time, okay?
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2: All right, hopefully you have an extra set of ears to help you out in the vehicle. Here we go for $100. This is your sound, Courtney. Oh, my. It's a quick one. I hope you heard that.
1: It is a quick one. It sounds like dog food.
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1: Oh, awesome. You've done enough in my days, I guess.
0: Yeah, I recognize that sound, too. Pouring dog food into a dog bowl. So we'll play again. 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

0: Nothing compares to you, Sinead O'Connor, on MyFM's Retro Rewind. That song, written by Prince himself, Prince Rogers Nelson, the purple one. It was for a side project of his way back called The Family, and you can hear that version online, but that version by Sinead O'Connor we just heard, that is the gold standard. And no offense to Prince, whom we lost in 2016, but I think Sinead's version will always be the one in our hearts. Coming up next, a song that's on the road right now, because Salt and Peppa are touring with En Vogue and TLC, and we're going to be pushing it right after a break on the Retro Rewind.
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10: Here's Brockville's 3-day forecast. Sunshine today, the high 22. Tonight, clear skies, the low 11. Tomorrow, we're going to see more sunshine with increasing clouds, the high 21. And as for Monday, you can expect cloudy skies with a high of 20. I'm Evan Gibb with Brockville's Breaking and Local News.
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Stick around. It's a Saturday to celebrate the greatest music of the late 70s through to the early 2000s on the Retro Rewind.

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0: John Mellencamp and Wild Night on MyFM's Retro Rewind. We've got some Cheap Trick coming up. I want you to want me. But I've got some news from your favorite kids' TV show. Netflix has announced a new Sesame Street film in development. No details disclosed, but the last time Sesame Street had a full feature film was 1999's The Adventures of Elmo in Grouchland. That's a long time ago. You remember that one? I'll never forget being a kid and going to the movie theater to see Follow That Bird as Big Bird had his adventure across the country. No word on the premiere date, but we've got a new Sesame Street movie on the way.
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12: Here's Brockville's three-day forecast. Sunshine today, the high 22. Tonight, clear skies, the low 11. Tomorrow, we're going to see more sunshine with increasing clouds, the high 21. And as for Monday, you can expect cloudy skies with a high of 20. I'm Evan Gibb with Brockville's breaking and local news.

0: Amy Grant and Baby Baby on My FM. And coming up, Modern English, one to one and more. And don't forget, we're playing the My FM in the Morning Cash FX contest. 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

0: Genesis and I Can't Dance on MyFM. That was post Peter Gabriel. Phil Collins taking the lead of the group, and that was a major music video and a big hit for Genesis when it came out in 1991. On the way, we've got some Blondie, some NXS with the late, great Michael Hutchence, and more. We'll keep the Retro Rewind going here on MyFM.
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9: Here's Brockville's 3-day forecast. Sunshine today, the high 22. Tonight, clear skies, the low 11. Tomorrow, we're going to see more sunshine with increasing clouds, the high 21. And as for Monday, you can expect cloudy skies with a high of 20. I'm Evan Gibb with Brockville's breaking and local news.

0: 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Now, I want you to picture this. The Battle of Ontario, live in front of your eyes. It's the Leafs, the Sens, and you've got tickets. Where are you going to stay? Oh, I don't know. Across the street at the Royal York? What about those hot dogs and peanuts? Well, how about $500 on top? Sounds like a pretty good trip to me. It's the Great Canadian Giveaway with MyFM. And these things could be yours. We're talking Leafs versus Sens tickets, the stay at the Royal York at $500. All you have to do is head down to local spots. You'll see the sign. It's got a QR code. 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Enter to win the grand prize. Just head down to Carefree Pools on North Augusta Road. 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
0: It may be Saturday, but we've got the boss coming in just a second. Mr. Bruce Springsteen. That's it for me, Adam Weeks. BK will pick things up on your Saturday. Don't forget to play Cash FX Monday morning at 8 o'clock.

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0: The MyFM Retro Rewind. When Joy Division became New Order, they went from post-punk darkness to making some of the most influential dance music of the 80s. Bizarre Love Triangle is a perfect example. And here's the weird part. Despite becoming one of their signature songs, it never cracked the American Hot 100. Apparently, the clubs got the memo before the charts did. This is the Retro Rewind. I'm BK.
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0: 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Vancouver's 5440 released that song, Baby Ran, in 1986, and it became one of those songs that helped define Canadian alternative rock before anybody was calling it that. The band took its name from a Civil War-era American political slogan about latitude. So, yes, one of Canada's great rock bands is named after an American border dispute. Very Canadian. 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I'm BK.
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7: Here's Brockville's three-day forecast. Tonight, clear skies, the low 11. Tomorrow, we're going to see sunshine with increasing clouds, the high 21. And as for Monday, you can expect cloudy skies with a high of 20. I'm Evan Gibb with Brockville's breaking and local news. My

0: 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They broke through internationally with that song. And the band's name? It came from a Vulcan character in the original Star Trek. Singer Carol Decker's massive voice, a name coming from science fiction, and a song that reached the American top five. Live long and prosper, preferably with a record deal. 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I'm BK.
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0: MyFM Retro Rewind and Stray Cats Rock This Town. The Stray Cats were three Americans playing rockabilly, but they actually had to move to England in order to get their big break. Britain embraced the look, the sound, and Brian Setzer's guitar playing before America caught on, and Rock This Town eventually became a top 10 hit back in their home country. Sometimes you gotta cross an ocean to convince your neighbors you're cool. 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I'm BK.
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0: MIFM Retro Rewind, and before Drops of Jupiter, Train introduced themselves to the world with that song, Meet Virginia. Pat Monahan has described Virginia as a character inspired by different women rather than one specific person. She's quirky, unpredictable, doesn't quite fit in, and apparently doesn't own a dress, which makes getting ready for a wedding considerably easier. This is the MIFM Retro Rewind. I'm BK.
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7: Here's Brockville's three-day forecast. Tonight, clear skies, the low 11. Tomorrow, we're going to see sunshine with increasing clouds, the high 21. And as for Monday, you can expect cloudy skies with a high of 20. I'm Evan Gibb with Brockville's breaking and local news.

0: MyFM Retro Rewind and Janet Jackson, Come Back to Me. Rhythm Nation 1814 was a monster. 7 top 5 singles from that one album. And Come Back to Me was one of them, reaching number 2. And the music video, filmed in Paris with Janet wandering through the city, looking appropriately heartbroken, because if you're going to be miserable over somebody, you might as well do it somewhere with excellent pastries. It's BK, and the Retro Rewind continues.
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0: On the Retro Rewind, John Cicada. And right now, Robert Palmer with the song that gave us one of the most recognizable music video looks of the entire decade. 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

0: AFM Retro Rewind. That sounds like a fun little ska song until you pay attention to the lyrics. Mirror in the Bathroom from the English Beat, dealing with self-obsession, narcissism, and somebody so fascinated with their own reflection they become isolated from someone else. And 46 years later, we invented the front-facing phone camera. The English Beat, ahead of their time. This is the Retro Rewind. I'm BK.
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0: The MyFM Retro Rewind. Madonna's Ray of Light marked a pretty dramatic reinvention. She teamed up with the electronic producer William Orbit, embraced a more spiritual sound, and ended up making one of the defining pop records of 1998. That video won Video of the Year at the MTV VMAs, which is impressive considering most of it is Madonna dancing while the rest of the planet apparently moves at 900 kilometers an hour. The Retro Rewind continues. I'm BK.
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7: Here's Brockville's three-day forecast. Tonight, clear skies, the low 11. Tomorrow, we're going to see sunshine with increasing clouds, the high 21. And as for Monday, you can expect cloudy skies with a high of 20. I'm Evan Gibb with Brockville's breaking and local news.
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0: 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He intended for Ring My Bell to be for singer Stacey Ladislaw, with lyrics about a kid excited to get a phone call. That project didn't work out, and Anita Ward recorded it, and suddenly everybody heard the bell ringing a little differently. It went to number one in 1979. Context is everything, kids. It's BK, and the Retro Rewind continues.
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0: Still ahead on the Retro Rewind, Fastball, Luba in the next 30 minutes, and right now, Australia's Real Life. A song that was a hit in the 80s, but then got a second life in 1989. Send Me an Angel.
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0: 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Andrew Ferris originally imagined that as a much more piano-based song before In Excess turned it into that sweeping rock ballad. And those strings, they give the whole thing that cinematic feel. Years later, that song became a huge part of Michael Hutchins' legacy and remains one of the songs most closely associated with him. The Retro Rewind continues. I'm BK.
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0: 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Meredith Brooks had a problem in 1997. People loved her song, but weren't comfortable saying the title, Bitch. To make matters worse, plenty of people thought it was Alanis Morissette. Well, Brooks got the last laugh at number 2 on the Billboard charts and 2 Grammy nominations. Not bad for a song that people were afraid to say the title of. It's BK, and the Retro Rewind continues.
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8: Here's Brockville's 3-day forecast. Tonight, clear skies, the low 11. Tomorrow, we're going to see sunshine with increasing clouds, the high 21. And as for Monday, you can expect cloudy skies with a high of 20. I'm Evan Gibb with Brockville's breaking and local news. My-

0: 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Let's settle the great 90s music video mystery. The floor wasn't moving, okay? The room's walls and furniture moved around Jamiroquai while the floor stayed put. Director Jonathan Glazer created one of the decade's most memorable visual illusions, and Jamiroquai walked away with 4 MTV Video Music Awards, including Video of the Year. All that, and JK never lost his hat. This is the Retro Rewind. I'm BK.
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0: Hey, it's BK and the Retro Rewind. We're going to hear from NSYNC in the next half hour. Ace of Base as well, still ahead. And right now, Annie Lennox and the Eurythmics. Would I Lie to You?
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